Take him out, take him out, bring him out dead. 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

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Never asked you why. 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